0: 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Serving three states, over 30 counties. Worldwide at 95KQDS.com.
1: Yeah, Old Glory.
2: Yeah, these colors don't run, I'll tell you that.
0: And the guy with the Perkins-sized American flag in his front yard.
1: Yeah, don't you think maybe it's a little too big?
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1: 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It's huge.
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Who can it be now? That's Men at Work. After 9, Poison, CCR, and Cinderella. Here's Steely Dan on KQ.

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0: 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Thanks to you, the KQ Morning Show continues to be the most listened to radio show in the Northland and one of the top shows in the nation. The KQ Train Wreck is your number one choice on your way home. 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
1: And the Dippy driving around with no headlights during inclement weather.
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3: KQ satellite weather forecast for today, high of 74 with sunshine, clear and 58 tonight. Sunny and 82 tomorrow, sunny breezy 85 on Friday. 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

0: talk to me. It's alright. Yeah, let's go hunt, baby. Say, friend, you go up that ridge, and I go down to the swamp. We'll get that buck.
1: If some of our teenage thrill seekers really want to go out and get a thrill, let them go up into the northwest and tangle with a grizzly bear, a polar bear, and a brown bear. They'll get their thrill. That will cleanse the soul.